robin while they's out a-making more. 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That's no way to be. They can see.

0: Радіо Джаз.
1: 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In Spain the best upper sets do it, Lithuanians and let's do it, Willis do it,

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Say, can't we be friends? But by that day, I acted like a

0: Радио Джаз.
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2: Well, I'm glad you had a wonderful time. I spent $1.85, and the only thing I got to show for it, Carmen, is two torn theater tickets. Let me tell you something.

0: 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My goodness, this is a fine romance.
1: Well, I had no idea that you felt this way. If that's the situation, I don't think I'd be stepping out of line too much if I was to ask for a little goodnight kiss.
0: Why, sure.

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Why, you fix her breakfast every morning, you stay home every day, you even wash the dishes if she has to go away. Why, you send the children to school,

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1: Ladies and gentlemen, as you know, we have something special down here at Birdland this evening, a recording for Blue Note Records.

night. I love the old-fashioned things, the sound of rain upon my windowpane, the starry songs that April sings.